There's Kelly Clarkson, Because of You on Magic Radio. Human League before that with Don't You Want Me. And it's Jim Davis with you in for Miri Green this morning. So it's been one of those weeks, actually. Lynn calls it musical chairs, doesn't she? Everybody's grabbing a last chance to get a summer break. Harriet is here, though, on Monday with Harry Judd next week to wake you up on Magic Radio Breakfast. They will be playing The Reflex, and they'll kickstart your week with the no-repeat workday. So if you're back to work, make sure you're with us by 9 o'clock at least, because we guarantee we'll never play the same song between 9 and 5, Monday to Friday. And it all starts with Magic Radio Breakfast. Make them your first choice when you wake up. Harriet and Harry are back on Monday. Sunday now, though. We don't want to wish the weekend away, do we? I've got the Pointer Sisters coming up next after the car.

some legendary 90s R&B from SWV on Magic Radio. That's right here. Sophie Ellis-Bextor before that. I followed her quite recently on Instagram, as she posts the most happy, positive and uplifting content. I love her feed. So if you ever need a mood boost, find Sophie on Instagram. Sunday morning with Jim in for Miri now then. So that's the football season up and running. What a brilliant start. First games have all happened. The transfer window's closing. Those last-minute deals are all going to be furiously being negotiated. So good luck to your team. A confident start for the Gunners on Friday, wasn't it? Can anybody stop Arsenal doing it again this year? I'm sure plenty of drama and excitement awaits. Here on Magic Radio, the best variety from the 80s to now. Taylor Swift's coming up next after George Michael.

0: That's the incredible Eagle Eye Cherry. Save tonight on Magic Radio. Always the best variety from the 80s to now. And it's Jim in for Miri. So busy day ahead. You choose the music from 10. Anna Richardson is back with the Magic Radio Request Show. And then Lamar will be here later on tonight with an hour of soul classics from 7 before Lynn Parsons returns with the world famous Mellow Magic, just to help you relax and unwind before the brand new week. That's all coming up today here on Magic Radio. Shawn Mendes lined up next after some Lionel Richie. Magic
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0: She said, it's Plan B on Magic Radio, the home of the best variety from the 80s to now. And it's almost 2 o'clock. Jim Davis with you this morning. I've got Omi's awesome cheerleader coming up from 2015. Something else to get you dancing from Steps. And next, it's Bon Jovi. 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

Noughties West Life on Magic Radio with World of Our Own. Some 90s steps before that, bit of 80s Bon Jovi in there too. The best variety from the 80s to now. And it's Jim Davis with you in for Miri Green on this Sunday morning, 23rd of August today then. The Edinburgh Fringe continues. Did you hear they awarded Phil Milton this year's Cheesiest Joke of the Year award? Have you heard it yet? Oh gosh, I'm terrible at telling jokes. But the winning joke was, my brother convinced me to go halves on a used funeral car. I can't believe I was so easily coerced. Yeah, you see, I'm sure it's funnier when he tells it. Anyway, enjoy if you're off to Edinburgh to catch some of the Fringe going on all this week. So much action. There's something happening on every corner. It's amazing. Here on Magic Radio, Goo Goo Dolls are coming up for you next after Daryl Hall and John Oates.

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0: Kiss.
1: I love that song, Kiss from Prince. Pink before that, and it's Magic Radio through the early hours of your Sunday morning now. That means Anna Richardson is back later with the request show. You can email her right now, hello@magic.co.uk. So if you've got a celebration in the house today and you fancy hearing your favourite song dedicated on the radio, then email Anna and join her from 10. And then Anna Richardson's going to be sitting in for Nikki Chapman all of this week on Mellow Magic. So Monday night from 8 to Anna returns with the best variety of relaxing classics on the world famous Mellow Magic right here on Magic Radio. Jim Davis with you now then. Miles Smith coming up next after Mike and the Mechanics.

0: What an anthem. Bill Medley and Jennifer Warnes with a Magic Radio at the Movies classic from Dirty Dancing. I've had the time of my life. Now, I've got some good movies on the telly later tonight if you're having a night in. Daniel Craig with some Bond action at 8. No Time to Die is on ITV. And on BBC One this evening, got The Fantastic Darkest Hour starring Gary Oldman as Winston Churchill formulating the plan for the Dunkirk evacuation. Absolutely brilliant film. Genius. About an incredible true story. So a perfect night in, if you fancy. Later, Magic Radio with the best variety from the 80s to now. Kings of Leon lined up to play soon. After the Fugees next.
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0: That's Ellie Goulding with Burn on Magic Radio. And that's me out of time. But Breakfast with Sonali Shah is coming up at 7. And there's plenty more of the best variety from the 80s to now on the way, including some 80s Go West, a bit of Rihanna soon, and some 90s Simply Red, all coming up in the next 20 minutes.
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16: The top stories this hour. The police watchdog is investigating a crash near Middlesbrough that killed seven people, including two officers. A car travelling the wrong way down the A66 collided with a marked police vehicle yesterday. Victoria Fuller's Chief Constable of Cleveland Police.
17: Formal identification has now taken place for the occupants of the Volkswagen Passat, and specialist family liaison officers are being deployed to support the bereaved families.
16: In other news, the mother of a British woman who was unlawfully killed is calling for the US to reopen the investigation into her daughter's death. Lucy Harrison was shot through the chest by her father at his home in Texas last year, but no criminal charges have been filed. Serious sexual and violent offenders could be confined to areas just a few miles wide after leaving prison. So-called restriction zones are being launched in October in England and Wales. The Ministry of Justice says curbing offenders' movements with GPS will give freedom back to victims. More than 20% of baby food products from nine leading brands have been found to contain too much sugar 1 year on from new voluntary guidelines. In some, it accounted for more than 80% of energy content, more than three times the recommended limits. The industry's got until February to make changes. Mums Laura in Denver and Grandma Deb in Derby want to see action.
18: Sugar is addictive. There's natural sugars, which obviously are completely fine, and then you've got the sugars that are added. Why are they needed?
19: I think, oh, you're giving them healthy things, and then
0: in context, it's not actually that healthy for them.
1: Sort this sugar out. Sort it out.
16: And a piano and microphone used by Freddie Mercury are expected to fetch hundreds of thousands of pounds at auction. Early drafts of his songwriting will also go under the hammer in October.
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16: A dry and sunny day for most areas with the odd shower possible near northern coast. The highs of 24 Celsius. That's the latest. I'm Lucy Salem.
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18: The top stories this hour. Tributes are being paid to two police officers who were killed in a crash near Middlesbrough. Matthew Blades and Tom Clough died when a car travelling the wrong way on the A66 hit their marked police vehicle yesterday. 5 people in a Volkswagen Passat also died. Victoria Fuller's Chief Constable of Cleveland Police.
19: These were brave officers protecting our communities and serving our residents who didn't return home to their families at the end of their shift.
18: The Prime Minister says he's devastated over the news. In other news, violent and sexual offenders released from prison could be confined to zones of just a few miles under new restrictions. The measures aim to stop victims from encountering their attackers. The mother of a British woman who was unlawfully killed is calling for the US to reopen the investigation into her daughter's death. Lucy Harrison was shot through the chest by her father at his home in Texas last year. A grand jury in the state decided there was insufficient evidence to bring criminal charges, but a coroner in England found his actions amounted to gross negligence manslaughter. Jane Coates wants American prosecutors to re-examine the case.
20: I feel that she's just been so let down. I feel anger. But my anger isn't shouty and raging. It's I have a steely determination to call this out and to make sure the truth is heard.
18: Mayors in England are to get the same planning powers Sadiq Khan has in London. It's hoped this will allow them to take over the approval or refusal of major applications. And Freddie Mercury's piano and microphone will go under the hammer later this year and are expected to fetch hundreds of thousands of pounds. Early drafts of his songwriting will also be auctioned off in October.
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7: A dry and sunny day for most areas with the odd shower possible near northern coast. The highs of 24 Celsius. That's the latest. I'm Lucy Salem.
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Lady Gaga soundtracking our Sunday here on Magic Radio. You're waking up with Sonali Shah. Tell me, what's got you up with the sunrise this morning? The WhatsApp number is 03444777888. So fiery, the sunrise. Just gorgeous today. Come

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0: 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Morning, morning, Sonali Shah here with you, playing you the best variety from the 80s to now, which means I get to get on 90s Blondie and then some Bruno Mars for you next.
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2: Oh my God, that's unbelievable. Like, this is going to be amazing.
0: It is going to be amazing.
2: I've been entering it for months and I'm like, I nearly didn't answer it. And I was like, oh my God, that competition.
0: We are so glad that Jane answers. And the great news is you could be next. This week, you could extend your summer with £700,000. 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

Ooh, Bruno Mars, Locked Out of Heaven on Magic Radio. We'll be shown heaven by Maria McKee soon. Morning, Sonali Shah here with you to soundtrack whatever you're up to on Sunday, the 23rd of August at 7:30 in the morning. What has got you up? 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Are you just making the most of the last days of summer? Maybe you're driving back from a few days away. It could be something as simple as an early morning cuppa before everyone else wakes up. WhatsApp me, 03-444-777-888.

0: The perfect song, I think, for Nikita, Ben and Rachel, who are up and on their way to go walking in the mountains today. Glorious. What's got you up? Where are you listening to Magic Radio this morning? The WhatsApp number here at Magic HQ is 03444 777 888. I have Stevie Wonder and Shakira and Her Hips on the way for you.
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Oh, we should have used the end of that song for all the siblings that are home fighting throughout the summer holidays. Shakira, Shakira on Magic Radio with me, Sonali Shah. Hello to Natalie and Jason, who are listening this morning while laying around the pool in Laganas. Oh, I love it when you lot take us away with you. Jason, I have a very important message. Natalie would like me to tell you that she loves you as much as I love Feta. The WhatsApp number here for your shout-outs is 03 444 777 888. Kelly Clarkson on the way after this.

0: 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If you give me 20 minutes, I'll get on 80s Lionel Richie, Ella Henderson's Ghost, 90s Annie Lennox, and noughties Take That. 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
22: The top stories this hour. It's understood a police car hits head-on by a vehicle travelling the wrong way on the A66 in Middlesbrough was not involved in a pursuit before the collision. 7 people, including 2 officers, were killed in the early hours of yesterday morning. The other car, a Volkswagen Passat, was being chased by another marked police car. That pursuit ended when it drove onto the A66. Police commentator Graham Wettone says it's an awful tragedy.
23: It's a relatively small force, just about 1,000 officers. So these 2 officers were very, very well known within Cleveland Police, within the senior leadership team. A huge tragedy for Cleveland Police, any officers' families and friends, etc. They went to work and sadly didn't get home.
22: Now, violent and sexual offenders in England and Wales could have their movements restricted when they're released from prison. Victims are set to have a say in setting the boundaries, which should stop them running into their offender. The mother of a British woman who was unlawfully killed is calling for the US to reopen the investigation into her daughter's death. Lucy Harrison was shot through the chest by her dad at his home in Texas last year, but no criminal charges have been filed.
5: Parents tell us they feel betrayed after new data revealed many branded baby foods still contain too much sugar. That's despite voluntary guidelines coming in a year ago. In some leading brands, sugar accounted for more than 80% of energy content. That's more than three times the recommended limit. Mums Laura in Denver and grandmother Deb in Derby want to see action.
9: Sugar is addictive. Why are they needed?
10: I think, you're giving them healthy things and then it's not actually that healthy for them.
11: Sort this sugar out. Sort it out.
5: And England's mayors will be given the same planning powers as Sir Sadiq Khan has over in London. It will allow them to approve or refuse major planning applications.
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5: A dry and sunny day for most areas with the odd shower possible near northern coast. The highs of 24 Celsius. That's the latest. I'm Lucy Salem.
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1: Radio. Hello, Sonali Shah here with you on Magic Radio. Hi to Margaret, who's up early on a Sunday to get the papers. It's rather cool outdoors, she says. Only 13 degrees where she is. You're so right. It was 12 and a half when I got into the car this morning. That kind of 20 degree drop is quite a shock to the system.

Ella Henderson on Magic Radio on Sunday, the 23rd of August. You're with Sonali Shah Morning. So football is back. Is that what has got you up today? You can WhatsApp me on 03 444 777 888. Maybe you're a Burnley fan on your way to West Brom for the early kickoff. Maybe it's the kids' sport that's already started. My daughter is back at footy training tomorrow evening, so that's what I've got to start now. I have Take That on the way for you after Annie Lennox.

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0: 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I'm Sonali Shah with Belinda Carlisle and Roxette coming up for you.
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0: That's what we want to do, the end of it. Jane started the weekend £650,000 richer thanks to Make Me a Winner. Where was she when she got the call?
2: I've just been on my motorbike and it was coming through my helmet and I took my helmet off. I might be getting another one now.
0: Well, that's right. What is she going to buy with her winnings?
2: Maybe another bike. I'm going to be riding another bike. I wouldn't be riding it, yeah. I've only got like my first bike, so yeah.
0: Oh, you can just hear the delight in her voice. She's going to buy another bike. Imagine ending August with a life-changing £700,000 in your account. Oh my gosh, it would be the ultimate payday, wouldn't it? And it really could be yours. Enter the draw now. 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And that is when someone's going to win the whole lot. 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

Roxette on Magic Radio with me, Sonali Shah. So the Premier League is back. We'll have the late game on in our house. 4:30 kickoff, Newcastle, Liverpool. Because, as lots of you know, my nine-year-old went rogue and is a Liverpool fan in an Arsenal household. So we actually did do the pilgrimage to Anfield last Sunday. He'd never been up there, so I went after the show. We went to see the friendly against Como. Luckily had tickets for that. Although when my nephew said we were going to Como, I actually thought we were going to Italy, but that's by the by. We then did the Anfield tour on Monday. Did you know you can now abseil down the stadium, down the side of the stadium? I was well up for that, but we kind of ran out of time because Liverpool is such a long, long way from North London. Wow.

0: if this week is going to be about getting back to regular bedtime hours, getting some fresh uniform. Tomorrow, Gok and Harriet are here with some help and support for you. They'll be taking you back to school with Aldi and giving you the chance to win up to £2,000. Now, we know Scottish kids are already back. Aldi are here to make sure the rest of the nation's kids and, more importantly, you are ready with school lunches packed with value. But could you handle going back to school? Gok and Harriet will be testing your knowledge and giving you the chance to win. 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Thanks to Aldi, which cheapest supermarket 5 years running. Magic
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Justin Timberlake on Magic Radio with me, Sonali Shah. Happy Sunday. How are you? We finally caught up on the latest series of Ted Lasso this week on Apple. Oh, just as good as ever. I've also finished two seasons of Ransom Canyon on Netflix. You know, one of those things that you see on the front page, you click on. Yeah, two series later, here I am. It's a decent, gentle watch, full of cowboys, if that's your thing. By the way, I'm going to have a brand new episode of Escape to the Country for you on Tuesday afternoon. So make sure you come to Devon with me on BBC One.

0: You're with Sonali Shah here on Magic Radio. If you give me 20 minutes, I will soundtrack your Sunday morning with some 90s Shanice, Taylor Swift's cute song from Toy Story 5 and 80s Madonna. If you would like a shout out on the radio, you can WhatsApp me. The number is 03-444-777-888. 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
23: The top stories this hour. It's reported the police car involved in a fatal crash in Middlesbrough yesterday morning was not pursuing the vehicle driving the wrong way down the A66. Two officers died along with the driver and four passengers in the Volkswagen Passat. Victoria Fuller's Chief Constable of Cleveland Police.
24: These were brave officers protecting our communities and serving our residents, who didn't return home to their families at the end of their shift.
23: Now, a domestic abuse charity is welcoming government plans to restrict the movements of some offenders on their release from prison. Those convicted of sexual or violent crimes will be subject to new GPS-backed restriction zones of only a few miles. Some big delays on the trains as cross-country say a power cut's affecting their control centre. A lot of services are affected, so do check before you travel. The mother of a British woman who was unlawfully killed is calling calling for the US to reopen the investigation into her daughter's death. Lucy Harrison was shot through the chest by her dad at his home in Texas last year. A grand jury in the state decided there was insufficient evidence to bring criminal charges, but a coroner in England found his actions amounted to gross negligence manslaughter. Jane Coates wants American prosecutors to re-examine the case.
0: I feel that she's just been so let down. I feel anger. But my anger isn't shouty and raging. It's I have a steely determination to call this out and to make sure the truth is heard.
23: Local mayors will be handed the same planning powers held by London's Sir Sadiq Khan. It's hoped the move will boost house building. And Freddie Mercury's piano and microphone will go under the hammer later this year and are expected to fetch hundreds of thousands of pounds. Early drafts of his songwriting will also be auctioned off in October.
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23: A dry and sunny day for most areas with the odd shower possible near northern coast. The highs of 24 Celsius. That's the latest. I'm Lucy Salem.
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0: 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Magic
1: Radio. Oh, good morning, good morning. Sonali Shah here with you on Magic Radio on Sunday, the 23rd of August. I'm here to play you the best variety from the 80s to now. You can hear that Shanice has already got going. After that, it'll be Lucas Graham, 7 years, and then Taylor Swift's track from Toy Story 5, which we still haven't managed to see yet. Where have the summer holidays gone? Oh, I've already started that. You have to get to bed earlier now because you're back to school soon. Chat with my kids, have you? You can WhatsApp me on 03 444 777 888.

was old. That song is 10 years old now. You're with Sonali Shah here on Magic Radio. Hello to Noel from Edinburgh. They're off to visit a sunflower field today. What is on your Sunday schedule? You can WhatsApp me on 03 444 777 888. Madonna's going to express herself after this.

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0: 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Hello there, I'm Sonali with Shania Twain and All Saints coming up for you next. 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
2: Oh my God, that's unbelievable. Like, this is going to be amazing. I've just been on my motorbike and it was coming through my helmet and I took the helmet off. Maybe another bike. I'm going to be riding another bike. I've only been riding a year. I've only got, like, my first bike, so yeah. But yeah, this is going to really make a difference, yeah.
0: We are so glad that Jane came off her bike, heard the call on her helmet and took it. And the great news is you could be next. Maybe not on a motorbike, but you could win £700,000 this week. Enter Make Me A Winner now for your chance to maybe hit the road in another vehicle for your next adventure with 700k in the bank. 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

All Saints, Pure Shores on Magic Radio's Sunday breakfast show with me, Sonali Shah. Hello there. Anna Richardson will be taking over the microphone here at Magic Radio HQ in just over half an hour's time with the Request Show. 3 hours where you are in charge of the music. 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Maybe you're celebrating a big birthday, making the most of the last days of summer, whatever it is. 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

0: Niles Barkley crazy on Magic Sunday Breakfast with me, Sonali Shah. Anna Richardson is in the building and in the studio. Morning. How are you?
1: Good morning. I'm really good. Thank you very much. I have just wandered in slowly. I'm very, very chilled out, Sonali, because have you heard the news?
0: You are sounding mellow.
1: I am, aren't I? I'm sounding very mellow, very relaxed, because from Monday to Thursday next week, I am filling in for Nikki.
0: Oh!
1: So, yes. So, just feeling the vibe at the moment. So
0: everyone's dream. We get to go to bed with you.
1: Everyone's dream, Anna. Not for the first time.
0: So, from tomorrow night?
1: Yeah, from tomorrow evening. I am just keeping it nice and relaxed for everybody, so you can chill out with me.
0: Oh, maybe you use this late night radio voice for the request show today.
1: I know. I'll try and bring it up a little bit. So... 61054 on the request show this morning, where, I mean, as you know, everybody's in control of the music, so send your requests in. You decide what we're going to be playing.
0: Yeah, 61054, you can text her, pop the word magic at the top of your request. Mello is, of course, here today from 8, Lynn Parsons, keeping it chilled. You'll be listening, right?
1: Oh, of course I will.

0: 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I am starting with something from La Traviata. Right here, Anna Richardson has the Magic Radio request show. 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She is kicking off with something from Tears for Fears. Bye for now.
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20: The top stories this hour. We understand the police car involved in a fatal collision in Middlesbrough yesterday morning was not pursuing the other vehicle involved. Seven people, including two officers, were killed when a Volkswagen Passat drove the wrong way down the A66. It's believed it was being pursued by another police car. Local MP Anna Turley says the whole community is in shock.
21: The most important thing, I think, for all of us now is not to speculate on the build up to this or any of the incidents around this. Cleveland Police will be working with the IOPC and we will hear all that in due course. And I think it's really important that today the priority is to allow the families to grieve.
20: Now, violence and sexual offenders in England and Wales could have their movements restricted when they're released from prison. Victims are set to have a say in setting the boundaries, which should stop them running into their offender. Big delays on the trains. Cross Country say a power cut's affecting their control centre, which means a lot of cancellations across the UK. The advice is to check before you travel. Now, the mum of a British woman who was unlawfully killed is calling for the US to reopen the investigation into her daughter's death. Lucy Harrison was shot through the chest by her dad at his home in Texas last year, but no criminal charges have been filed. Parents tell us they feel betrayed after new data revealed many branded baby foods still contain too much sugar. It's despite voluntary guidelines coming in around a year ago. In some leading brands, sugar accounted for more than 80% of energy content, more than three times the recommended limits. These parents want to see action being taken.
22: Sugar is addictive. Why are they needed?
23: I think, are you giving them healthy things and then
0: In context, it's not actually that healthy for them.
1: Sort this sugar out. Sort it out.
20: And England's mayors will be given the same planning powers as Sir Sadiq Khan has over London. It will allow them to approve or refuse major planning applications.
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20: A dry and sunny day for most areas with the odd shower possible near northern coast. The highs of 24 Celsius. That's the latest. I'm Lucy Salem.
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25: 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And Eni's been in touch already. They want to hear Everybody Wants to Rule the World. Get singing, Eni.

Ed Sheeran for Lou, who says, can I please have Sapphire to boogie to as I have an hour child-free to blitz the house before they come home and trash it all again? Do you know what, Lou? I wouldn't bother. Just take a lie down. That's my advice to you. Take a lie down. It's your magic radio request show, so send your requests in and tell me what you want to dance along to. Just WhatsApp me on 03444 777 888, or even better, voice note me and I'll get you played out live on the show. Up next, it's Lisa. She says, morning team, big shout out to my hubby Mike, who's marching and playing the drums today for the first time in his Highland band. I love that, Lisa. Good luck. Would love it if you would play our song to get him ready, The Hole of the Moon by the Waterboys.

0: That's the Sugar Babes for Ian, who says, please, please, please play the Sugar Babes. I saw them years ago at Mighty Hoopla, and it was one of the best performances I have ever seen. 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

Sean Mendes and Camila Cabello. That's for the Bruce family who are listening on holiday in Malta. You lucky things, guys. Now listen, have you ever been to Gozo, the island just off Malta? I did a show about chess there a few years ago. Don't ask. It was absolutely bonkers. But honestly, Gozo is like going back in time. I can thoroughly recommend it. So enjoy yourselves, Bruce. It's lovely to hear from you. It's your magic radio request show. What should we listen today? Today, please, just email me on hello@magic.co.uk and we will play your song. Now, I'm just going to drop my voice a little bit and relax, because from tomorrow, I'm going to be covering Nikki on Mellow Magic. Listen in from 8pm and I promise you, I'll get you into a totally chilled mood. Do you like that? Just dropping it down a little bit. So let's do a little practice. I want you to get in touch if all you're doing today is purely relaxing. That's what I want to know about. If you are horizontal and relaxing, let me know where you are, what you're doing, and we'll give you a little mention later on. So, do you like that? Just dropping the voice right there. Right, up next, Julian has requested UB40 as he says he loves their music. Julian, this is for you.

0: Playing DeBarge for Jaden. They say it reminds them of their favourite film of all time, Moulin Rouge. Moulin Rouge is amazing, isn't it, Jaden? I saw it in the West End last year, and honestly, it was breathtaking. Amazing. And speaking of musicals, if you are a fan, then Magic Musicals is the radio station for you, because they're all on there, from The Lion King and Aladdin to Cats and Cabaret. 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

0: Cha-ching! Playing Mika and Grace Kelly for Georgina from Taunton, who says, I've taken the boys camping for the weekend and they're having the time of their lives. Just picture this, climbing on hay bales, rolling down grassy hills while I sit with a cup of tea. Georgina, that sounds like a scene out of an Enid Blyton book or a Richard Curtis film. I absolutely love it. Cream teas all round next, please. Now then, this is your show, so tell me what you want to listen to. Just WhatsApp me on 03444 777 888 and I will play your song. And we've got a live one. We've got Nicola in Coventry on the line. Nicola, what are you up to today?
1: Good morning. Oh, we've had the most amazing morning. So we got up at the break of dawn today to go down to our local wildlife centre because we were looking for kingfishers, and it has been so incredible this morning.
0: I did not expect you to say that. So you've been up at the crack of dawn hunting for kingfishers.
1: Yeah, and do you know what? We couldn't find our camera. We forgot to bring the binoculars with us as well. And my husband also forgot his glasses. And I said, we really need to see one up close because we've forgotten all of our gear. And literally, there was one and it was about 2 metres away. And I got the best photo on my phone that I've ever got of a kingfisher. So we're so excited this morning. It was certainly worth getting up early for that.
0: Do you know, Harry, the producer, is mouthing to me, is a kingfisher a fish? I mean,
1: hilarious.
0: Can you just please tell, it's a bird, it's a beautiful bird, isn't it, a kingfisher?
1: Oh, it's a gorgeous bird, and it's got blue that goes like straight down its back, and it's got quite a long beak. And the one that we saw, it was just sitting on like a pole in the water, like a wooden pole, waiting for fish. And then it dives into the water when it sees one. It's the most incredible thing to watch.
0: Amazing. Do you know, you've got me quite excited about that, Nicola. I feel like I might want to go kingfisher fancying myself. Love that.
1: Oh, you definitely should. Yes, definitely do.
0: And what would you like to listen to today?
1: Because we've had a morning full of birds, I really want to hear I'm Like a Bird by Nelly Furtado, please.
0: Good choice. Thank you, Nicola. Enjoy your day.
1: Thank you so much. And you. Thank you. Bye.

0: songs ever for Alex, Mum Claire and Dad Dave. Good choice, you guys. Love that song. Can you believe we are an hour in already? That's what happens when you play great music. So thank you for telling us what to play. And we've got more of your requests coming up, including Madonna and a guaranteed mood lifter from Pharrell Williams.
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18: The top stories this hour. Tributes are being paid to two police officers who were among seven people killed in a crash near Middlesbrough. An investigation's continuing into the collision involving a car travelling the wrong way and a police vehicle on the A66 yesterday morning. Our reporter Poppy Enderlin is at the scene in the South Bank area for us.
19: There's still immense shock here, more than 24 hours on from this crash. Inquiries are continuing with forensic tents still in place and tributes are being paid here as investigators look into what led to this collision. Well, we do know it followed a police pursuit with footage from just minutes before the crash of a speeding car passing a house emerging. The Prime Minister and Home Secretary are among politicians who've described what's happened as devastating.
18: A domestic abuse charity is welcoming government plans to restrict the movements of some offenders on their release from prison. Those convicted of sexual or violent crimes will be subject to new GPS-backed restriction zones of
9: only a few miles. Some big delays across the train network as cross countries say a power cut's affecting their control centre. A lot of services have been cancelled. Now, the mum of a British woman who was unlawfully killed is calling for the US to reopen the investigation into her daughter's death. Lucy Harrison was shot through the chest by her dad at his home in Texas last year. A grand jury in the state decided there was insufficient evidence to bring criminal charges, but a coroner in England found his actions amounted to gross negligence manslaughter. Jane Coates wants American prosecutors to re-examine the case.
20: I feel that she's just been so let down. I feel anger. I have a steely determination to call this out and to make sure the truth is heard.
9: And mayors in England will be able to overrule councils when it comes to major planning applications. The move to be announced next week will also allow them to grant upfront permission so building can start without having to apply for planning.
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9: A dry and sunny day for most areas with the odd shower possible near northern coast. The highs of 24 Celsius. That's the latest. I'm Lucy Salem.
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23: 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Good morning. It's so lovely to hang out with you and play your songs. We've been singing away in studio, so keep them coming. And remember, one of your requests will be winning a £250 Wix gift voucher by the end of the show, so get them in. 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First up this hour, it's Sarah from Fish God. Do you know, we've had a lot of fishy references going on this morning. We've had a kingfisher, now we've had Fish God. What's going on? Anyway, Sarah from Fish God says, I just started my 9 days of holiday, so I kicked it off with a nice walk. Could you play Holiday by Madonna, please? Absolutely we can, Sarah. This is for you.

Great song. That was Pharrell. And happy for Calvin. Thank you for that, Calvin. It's got us right in the mood. This is your Magic Radio Request Show. What do you want to listen to? Just text me on 61054, start your message with the word magic, and we will get your song on the show. Now then, since we spoke to Nicola earlier on, we've had a heated debate in studio about kingfishers. Now then, I know what a kingfisher is. I've even seen one in the flesh, I think. But Harry, the producer, thinks it's a fish, and Felix, the producer, thinks it's a beer. So can you just please help me out here, guys? Help me out. And thank you to Nicola for sending in her photo of the kingfisher that she saw this morning. And I can confirm it is not a bottle of beer that's perched by the lake there. So thank you for that. Up next, it's Sharon from West Sussex. She says, good morning, Anna. Please can you play Simply the Best by Tina Turner for my husband, Simon, who's been looking after me whilst I've been poorly this week. Get better, Sharon. I hope this cheers you up.

0: playing Anastasia, and I'm out of love for Poppy, Hannah and Amy. I hope you loved that one, guys. Make me a winner. Upgrade your summer. Now then, we just dished out a truly life-changing 650 thousand smackers to Biker Jane.
1: Oh my God, that's unbelievable. Like, this is going to be amazing.
0: Yeah, it is amazing. It is amazing. Can we hear that again, please?
1: Oh my God, that's unbelievable. Like, this is going to be amazing.
0: It really is amazing, but the good news is you could be next. This week, you could make your summer even hotter with £700,000. 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

I love it. I love that song. Bon Jovi for my lovely fam, Mick and Jim, who are on their way to see my other half's flat. Hello, guys. Hope to see you later. And before that, it was Take That for Zoe and her boyfriend, Andy, who went to see them this year and said they were absolutely amazing. So listen, guys, what do you want to listen to? Keep those requests coming in. WhatsApp me on 03 444 7788. Even better if you leave me a voice note and I will play it. Would love to hear from you. And up next, Dee has been in touch. She says, after 2 weeks of hobbling around due to a knee injury, ouch, I'm finally feeling better and able to move. I would love you to play Walking on Sunshine by Katrina and the Waves, as that's how I feel.

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Yeah, this is me. What a song. Kiana Settle. And this is me for Shelley, who says it is her song. Shelley, I hope that you were singing along to that at the top of your voice and owning it, girl. I am loving hearing from you this morning. Keep those song requests coming in, please. I promise you, we read all of them. Just text 61054 and start your message with the word magic and tell us what it is you want to listen to. Up next, this is for Simon in Brighton, who's just walked Jasper his Cocker Spaniel. It's Fleetwood Mac.

0: 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I am loving hearing from you and getting all of your requests today. Thank you so much for getting in touch. Can you believe we've only got 1 hour left? So keep your messages coming in. Tell me what it is you want to listen to for the next 60 minutes. You can WhatsApp on 03444 777 888 and let us know. More of your choices on the way. Angela in Shropshire, don't go anywhere because yours is up next.
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6: The top stories this hour. Politicians and detectives are urging people not to speculate about a crash near Middlesbrough, which killed seven people, including two police officers. Further details are emerging about the moments leading up to the collision on the A66 yesterday morning. It involved a car being driven the wrong way and a marked police vehicle. Our reporter Poppy Anderlin is near the A66 in South Bank, which remains closed.
7: Flowers and messages are being left not too far from where forensic workers continuing on what's usually a busy Teesside route. Tents have been set up and equipment's being used as investigators examine the wreckage and consider other factors involved in this crash. Footage has emerged appearing to show a speeding car being pursued by police passing a house in Lyme Road in Middlesbrough just minutes before the collision. Cleveland's Police and Crime Commissioner Matt Storey says it's vital rumours aren't spread online.
8: Social media can be helpful, it can provide information, but there's also that danger of misinformation, as I've said, and I think what we need to make sure is let's not spread rumours, let's not speculate on what's happened. The IOPC will do their work, the force will do their work.
7: Tributes are continuing to be paid to the two officers killed, PCs Matthew Blades and Tom Clough, who've been described as heroes. The other five victims have not yet been named.
6: Now, domestic violence charities say they welcome plans to use GPS to limit the movements of serious and violent prisoners on their release. The government says restriction zones will come into force later this year. Big delays on the trains. Cross countries say a power cut's affecting their control centre, which means a lot of cancellations across the UK. The advice is to check before you travel. Mayors in England are going to get the same planning powers Sir Sadiq Khan has in London. This would allow them to take over the approval or refusal of major applications. And Liam Gallagher's told fans an Oasis return to Glastonbury next year is not happening. In an expletive-filled post on social media, the singer said all you croc-wearing flag wavers should calm down.
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6: A dry and sunny day for most areas with the odd shower possible near northern coast. The highs of 24 Celsius. That's the latest. I'm Lucy Salem.
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11: 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And you can also WhatsApp 03444 777 888. Up first, we have got Angela in Shropshire, who's been in touch to say, "Hi, Anna, could I please request Pure Shores by All Saints for myself? I'm having a loungeabout day, although I like to think of it as a day of restoring my mind and my body. I've got a book to finish and a bubble bath to soak into. Oh, it sounds perfect. This, Angela, is for you."

0: I've not heard that for ages. Gautier and somebody that I used to know for Jim the Cabbie. Thank you for that, Jim. Right. You may well have heard me talking about this earlier on. I'm covering Mellow Magic all this week from 8pm, so I'm trying to get into a relaxed mood. And I asked you what you're all doing to relax today as well. So, Liv and Isaac have just moved into their new house and are having a lazy Sunday. Matt and Georgie are having a sofa day in Chelmsford. Abigail is still in bed in Ealing. She plans to stay there until at least lunchtime. Paul is heading for a coastal walk in Norfolk. Jill, she has the house to herself whilst her husband has taken the kids go-karting. Amanda is on her way for a massage in Sussex. And Pete and Mary are listening to Magic in the Garden with a coffee. And I'm just going to keep my voice like this. And I hope that you all feel suitably relaxed. Alrighty, we've got a voice note in from Jules.
1: Hi Anna, it's Jules. I'm in Bushy at the moment, enjoying the summer holidays, but I keep seeing signs for back to school as a teacher.

0: Jules. 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So I'm really sorry. We'll play it for you now.
1: Hi, Anna. It's Jules. I'm in Bushy at the moment, enjoying the summer holidays, but I keep seeing signs for back to school. And as a teacher, I'm just not ready yet. Please, can I have Elton John? 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
0: Jules, do you know, I come from a family of teachers, so I know exactly how you feel. Don't worry about it. Just go back to bed and relax. The kids will cope. And talking of relaxing, up next, Girls Aloud for Amy and the girls in the hot tub.

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0: Backstreet Boys for Rosie in Telford, who says she's just finished cleaning up the Cocoa Pops explosion that her toddler has created. Oh no, Rosie, nobody needs a damp Cocoa Pop on the floor. I feel your pain. And before that, wet, wet, wet for Stephen in County Durham, who wanted to dedicate that to his wife, Emma. It's Anna here with your request show. Keep your requests coming in, please, gang. Just WhatsApp 03 444 777 888. And we have got Lynn on the line from Liverpool. Hello, Lynn. How are you spending your morning so far?
1: Hello, Anna. It's been a busy morning and I've just finished chopping a load of onions.
0: Oh, Lynn, what have you been chopping onions for?
1: Because I had too many, so I thought I'd get rid of some, put them in the freezer. But my eyes are absolutely streaming.
0: I mean, that is a Mary Berry tip if I ever heard of. Chop your onions, bob them in the freezer. I love it.
1: Oh, yeah.
0: Oh,
1: yeah.
0: Babe, so you've been crying all morning, basically.
1: I've been crying. I'm still crying. Just finished doing it, but I'm still crying.
0: Oh, what can I do to cheer you up? What would you like to listen to?
1: Well, I did think when I was doing this, I could do with an umbrella.
0: Yeah.
1: So I thought Rihanna's umbrella might be very apt.
0: I like it. I like it. You should be doing my job. Enjoy this, Lynn.
1: I will do.

0: for Corinne in Southend, who wanted Eternal Flame for friends Julia and Lol, as it's their 45th wedding anniversary today. And she says, I've been friends with Julia since we were 14 years old and we're now in our 60s. That is a true friendship, Corinne. I love that. And also, I wanted to play that for Joshua Tree in Redhill. I had an amazing curry there last night, guys. Really amazing curry. So thank you. That was for you as well. Right. You've got just 5 minutes left to get your requests in to be in with a chance of winning that £250 Wix voucher. So get moving, guys. We've got more of your songs on the way, including Maroon 5 and the late, great Bonnie Tyler.
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Chrissy from Paul, and before that, Kelly Clarkson for Steph and Adele, who are travelling from Loch Lomond back to Manchester. Stay safe, girls. Right, the lines are closed now for our £250 Wix gift voucher giveaway. So if you've sent a request in, keep listening, as it could very well be you. Up next, this is for Kenneth and Joe, who are massive Prince fans. Enjoy.

0: Yep, I'm feeling like a woman as well this morning. Shania Twain for Alison, Peter and Becky, who saw her supporting Harry Styles at Wembley. I bet she was amazing with her fringe boots. Love a bit of Shania Twain. It's your Magic Radio Request Show with Wix. Anna here. And thank you so much for all of your requests today. They have been the best yet and have kept me dancing around the studio. So thank you. And everybody who got in touch automatically went into our draw to win a £250 gift card to spend in-store at Wix. And it's a big moment because I can now reveal our winner today is... Thank you, boys. Thank you for that, everybody. Congratulations to Alex, who requested Club Tropicana for her mum and dad. Well done, Alex. You have just won a £250 gift card to spend in-store at Wix. Well done, you. And if you didn't win this week, don't worry about it. There are chances for you to win again on next week's show. But also, if you go onto the website, there's more chances for you to win a £1,000 gift card as well. It's absolutely brilliant. 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And it's all thanks to Wix and their Home and Garden event, which is now on. Right then, gang. I've seen Jo Russell just moseying into the studio next door. She's up next. Give her 20 minutes and she is going to give you Backstreet Boys, Diana Ross and Keen as well. Magic
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13: The top stories this hour. Tributes are being paid to two police officers who were among seven people killed in a high-speed crash near Middlesbrough. A marked police car was hit by a vehicle driving the wrong way along the A66 yesterday morning. Footage has emerged of a pursuit just minutes before the collision. Our reporter Poppy Anderlin is at the scene. She says police are urging people not to speculate.
14: Part of the A66 in South Bank's been closed off since the collision, which happened at around 3:40 a.m. yesterday. It's only briefly opened in the last hour to let through a lorry to clean up remaining rubble from the scene, as well as a fire engine. Well, flowers and balloons are being laid in tribute to the victims, including PCs Matthew Blades and Tom Clough. Residents are telling me they're still in shock.
15: You never thought that would happen, would you? Especially in an area like this.
16: Just came to pay my respects. I was a special constable many, many years ago with the Grampian Police, so it never goes away. It feels part of the family.
14: Seton Carew FC are among those sharing tributes to PC Matthew Blades, who was one of their football coaches. They said their thoughts are with his two boys and family at this heartbreaking time.
13: In other news, a domestic abuse charity is welcoming government plans to restrict the movements of some offenders on their release from prison. Those convicted of sexual or violent crimes will be subject to new GPS-backed restriction zones of only a few miles. Some big delays across the train network today as cross-country say a power cut has been affecting their control centre. A lot of services have been cancelled, so do make sure you check before you travel. Mayors in England will be able to overrule councils when it comes to major planning applications. The move, to be announced next week, will also allow them to grant upfront permission so building can start without having to apply for planning. And Liam Gallagher's told fans an Oasis return to Glastonbury next year is not happening. In an expletive-filled post on social media, the singer said all you croc-wearing flag wavers should calm down.
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13: A dry and sunny day for most areas with the odd shower possible near northern coast. The highs of 24 Celsius. That's the latest. I'm Lucy Salem.
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Chain Reaction on Magic Radio, playing their best variety from the 80s to now. Your Sunday afternoon soundtrack. Thank you to lovely Anna Richardson for the request show. If you want to say hi, same number that it was for Anna, 03444 777 888 is the WhatsApp number. Lots to do today. £700,000 is going to be won, so we've got to get you in for that. That needs to be sorted. Plus, there was a code red situation with a mum in Sainsbury's about half an hour ago when I popped in. And it might be something that has happened to you recently. I'll tell you all about that as well before 2:00.

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0: Louis Capaldi, Someone You Loved on Magic Radio. I'm Jo Russell. Sunday afternoon soundtrack. The number to text in, 61054. 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I'm going to tell you about the code red situation with a mum in Sainsbury's, because I know that you'll have been through it or at least sympathise. That's on the way. Also, I've got a bit of Christina Aguilera and, guys, leg warmers and leotards out, please, for Irene Cara, who is also on the way.
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0: Friday, we dished out a life-changing amount of money to Biker Jane, £650,000. This was Jane.
2: Oh, my God. That's unbelievable.
3: Like, this is going to be amazing.
0: Yeah, isn't it going to be what an amazing life you're going to have? I mean, we're not saying you didn't before, but it's just going to VIP you slightly, isn't it? £650,000. But what about you? Because this Friday, £700,000 on the line. 700 grand. 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Lines are going to close 5 o'clock this coming Friday. And that is when you need to be on it, please. Just answer your phone. You need to make sure you can answer your phone on Friday. And £700,000 is yours. And you get it on Friday. It's paid straight into your bank account for you to start spending. Good luck with this. Text WIN to 61054.
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0: The 80s to now. I am Joe Russell. Hello, this is Magic Radio with Irene Cara's Flashdance. So I think you're going to sympathise with this, and maybe you've had this moment yourself. There's a woman in Sainsbury's and she bumped into a friend and the friend said, oh, where's the kids? And she goes, oh, no, last night I called their nan. I'm just so exhausted. And I thought, oh, you can't hug, apparently, strangers anymore. She needed one. She really needed
1: they
0: one.
1: They say the holy water's watered down, and this town's lost its faith. Our colors will fade eventually, so if our time is running out, day after day, we'll make the mundane a masterpiece. Oh, my, oh, my love. I take one look at you, you're taking me out.

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0: Hello, Vanessa and Cal, who are on their way to be in the audience of Wheel of Fortune in Manchester. I love to know what we're the soundtrack to. What's Magic Radio the soundtrack to on a Sunday afternoon? 61054, start your text with the word magic. We play the best variety from the 80s to now. You just heard one of them, Enrique. Tomorrow, can we talk tomorrow? Because when you wake up, make Magic Radio breakfast your first choice. Harriet and Harry Judd are here all this week playing that game that makes you shout at the radio. That also, I don't know if you're like this when you watch like The Chase, 1% Club, House of Games. You're like, yeah, I could do that. Because I'm like that. So when I hear the reflex on the radio, I'm like, yep, I can do that. They won't let me on because they know I'll win. But that's how it makes you feel, like you could really do it. So if you want to play a game where in 10 seconds, all you got to do is name five things with a certain letter. I know, easy, right? Make sure you're listening to Harriet and Harry Judd on Magic Radio's Breakfast. They are back tomorrow morning when you wake up. Right, Crowded House on the way with me. And listen to the words to this Pink song, because it makes you go, oh, you're one of us. You're a girl's girl. 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
1: Oh, if you listen to the words to a Pink song, gets me right there. Love, love, love it. Pink, What About Us on Magic Radio, where we're always playing you the best variety from the 80s to now. I'm Jo Russell. Sunday afternoon, and I'm asking you, what are we the soundtrack to? Rob has messaged him. We are the soundtrack in Rob's house to jam making. But listen, listen to this. Plum and Aperol jam. Now, there was no follow-up from this message of would you like a jar, but should you be following that up? Yes, please. It's the sort of thing I would break my diet for. Plum and Aperol jam. Hello. Hello, what a world. Right, Julie and John are listening, heading back to Nottingham after a fab weekend in Liverpool. Hello to you guys. And Jodie in Redhill says, for me, Joe, it's the usual Sunday shenanigans of changing the bedding and a tidy up. Keep the tunes coming so I can keep going and doing the boring grown-up tasks. Right, note to self. When did you last change bedding? Okay, just got to work that out. Jodie, you're making us all feel bad. Have a great, great afternoon. This is Phil Collins. We got No Mercy on the way after this on Magic Radio.

0: Kirsty, Where Do You Go on Magic Radio. I'm Jo Russell. Hello. Playing you the best variety from the 80s to now. So give me 20 minutes of your time. We're going to continue that. We're going to do 80s Alexander O'Neill, 90s Donna Lewis. And Tay-Tay, we forgive you for no wedding pick. Fate of Ophelia.
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Hello, the 90s. It just takes you back, doesn't it? I love you always, forever. Donna Lewis on Magic Radio, where we play the best variety from the 80s to now. I want to do a little shout out to Ruby Jane, who listens every weekend. She is a children's oncology nurse, and she had a bit of a toughie last weekend, a real tough time at work. But she says, you know what, I wouldn't change my job for the world. It can be so hard at times, Joe, but it makes us and reminds us all that we're all just human. And she's like, how lovely, sending love to us. We're sending love straight back. We're sending cuddles, but we're bouncing them right back. Well done, Ruby Jane. Can we clap, please? Bang pans.

0: tune from Natasha Bedingfield, Unwritten on Magic Radio. I'm Jo Russell, playing you the best variety from the 80s to now. Madonna is on the way. If you've still got your holiday to go, I know, bragging rights, you sat there while all your friends went away, and now they're back, and you've still got it to go. Well done, you. We're going to do Madonna Holiday. Bon Jovi plays as well, plus a new season has started. And I'm not happy. I am not happy at all. It's nothing to do with Christmas. It's nothing to do with the weather. But the second I tell you about it, you are going to notice it everywhere. It's on the way in 10. Make me a
1: winner. Upgrade your summer.
0: Oh, lovely Jane. Biker Jane won £650,000 on Friday. This is her.
2: I've just been on my motorbike and it was coming through my helmet and I took my helmet off. I might be getting another one now.
0: Yeah, get another one, another bike, another helmet. £650,000 in the bank. Fantastic. Congratulations to Jane. But what about you? How would your life change? What's the first thing you'd buy? Because we've got £700,000 on the line this Friday. If you want to enter Make Me a Winner now, you're in the chance of 700K in the bank. Yes, please, Joe. I hear you. All right, text WIN to 61054. 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
3: The best variety from the

But, guys, I'm so sorry to have to say that a season has started that I'm not comfortable with at all. I was on a train, headphones on, watching an episode of The Pit. And then it stopped, so I could hear the rest of the train. I could hear the people on the train, and I could hear the start of sniffing and coughing season. You thought kids are off school, we won't get this yet. That normally starts when the kids go back. No, I am so sorry to report. Sniffing season is here. Sorry about this.

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0: Dead Sheeran, Bad Habits on Magic Radio. Janet Jackson on the way. Tina Turner as well. And tonight from 8 o'clock, Mellow Magic is here. You know, I was telling you about the woman I overheard in Sainsbury's who was telling her friend, I've not got the kids with me because I've made an emergency call to the nan because I'm so exhausted. I just need her to take them. And she'd just come out for a little shop and she was just stood there. She needs Mellow Magic. You need Mellow Magic if that is how you feel with the kids being on holiday. 8 o'clock tonight and every single night of the week, in fact, on Magic Radio. 4 hours of relaxing classics. Nikki Chapman is here with Mellow Magic. Tonight it's Lynn Parsons. She's like your hug at the end of the day. Anna Richardson is in on Mellow Magic next week as well. So just make that your routine. End your day with Mellow Magic.
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0: mellow magic at this time of year when you're coming to the end of the kids' school holidays. 4 hours of relaxing classics. This is the type of song, innit? Eyes closed, bit of Tina Turner on. Mellow Magic tonight from 8 on Magic Radio. I am Jo Russell. What are you doing while you're listening to Magic on a Sunday? We've already had reports in from Rob, who is making plum and Aperol jam. Yes, I know. Kate is in Brant Broughton, and she says, "Afternoon, Jo. I'm listening to Magic while I repot loads of my houseplants in the sunshine. Bit of a mundane but satisfying job. Made better with the bangers coming out the radio." Ah, Kate. She's repotting. What a Sunday.
1: Yeah.

0: 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A bit of Robbie and Angels. I'm Jo Russell. Right, your shout-outs then for my final hour on the way. 61054, start your text with Magic. 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Starship's next. 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

Goo Goo Dolls and Iris on Magic Radio. Playing the best variety from the 80s to now. Hello, Laura. Laura's messaged in. Laura listens every weekend and she's adorable. And Laura, I believe, works in a school. I can't remember, Laura, if you're an actual teacher or you do something else at the school. But Laura has said, and don't shoot the messenger, how quick is this holiday going? I can't believe I've got to go back to work September the 3rd. Wow. Have you had a full 6 weeks, Laura? Let me know. Hello to, who is this? I do not, Daryl. I was just looking in the message for the name. Lovely Daryl says, can you do a massive shout out to the love of my life, who is Chelsea Ann from Belfast? You've asked for a bit of Michael Jackson, Daryl. No problem. That will happen before four, I promise.

0: Oh, hello. S Club 7 on Magic Radio. You are welcome. Playing the best variety from the 80s to now. I almost got lost in that world then. You know, when you're just completely into a song. Oh, I've now got to do my job. Magic Radio, I am Jo Russell, playing the best variety from the 80s to now. And I'll keep doing that till 4. Dan Morrissey's on the way from 4 o'clock. Lamar is here from 7 with an hour of his favourite soul tracks as well. Of course, you can hear him every day on Magic Soul 2. And then, of course, it's Mellow Magic with lovely Lynn Parsons from 8 o'clock tonight. Stay with me for Simply Red and Stars, another one I'm going to get lost in. So brace yourself. Rufus and Chaka Khan are on the way as well.
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0: Oh, and you certainly will if you win this Friday's jackpot. Last Friday, Jane was a winner of £650,000. Pounds. I know, this was Jane.
2: Oh my God, that's unbelievable. Like, this is going to be amazing.
0: Right, Christmas is going to be amazing. A little bit of a scream. What would you do? What would you say if Gemma calls you this Friday and gives you the new jackpot, which is £700,000? Think of that. What would you do with it? Let's get you in to win. 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

What is Magic Radio the soundtrack to on this lovely Sunday? I mean, I'm throwing that out there. I hope it is lovely where you are. Victoria, Ivan and Ethan have had the last family barbecue of the year. This is what it's come to. I've already spoken about it sniffing season. Sniffing and coughing on the train, everybody. It's like, oh, come on. It's too soon for that. Now we're hearing from Victoria that this last barbecue of the season time. Oh, no. Caroline says, can you say hello to Oliver, Liam and Jay? I've just picked them up. They've come home from a week at Uncle Simon and Auntie Jane's. Fantastic. Any more? What were the soundtrack to for your Sunday? Do let me know.

0: lovely Lamar. And he's just popped in to sing that for us. Aren't we lucky? Dan Morrissey on the way at 4. I'll keep you posted on what he's getting up to as well on Magic Radio. But can we turn our thoughts to tomorrow, please? Back at work. Some people are back to school. Not everybody, I grant you. Some are. But you're back at work. Please, can you make sure when your alarm goes off, you make Magic Radio breakfast your first choice? Harriet and Harry... I have to be careful how I say it. Harriet and Harry Judd from McFly are your breakfast show all next week. They will be back tomorrow with radio's toughest game, The Reflex. They're going big on it. And it is the most compelling game. It's the game that you think you can absolutely 100% win. They give you a letter and then they give you 5 topics and you have to name, for example, a country beginning with the letter M, blah, blah, blah. And you've got 10 seconds to do it and you're shouting at the radio and you think you can do it. I absolutely think I can do it. Tom and Kat on Home Time had a go this last week. I was in for Neve in the afternoon and they had a go and it was, the letter was B and one of the subjects was Mexican rap. And the answer should have been burrito. I said Bad Bunny. Yeah, I know, I wouldn't have won. He's not even from Mexico either. So wrong on all levels. Can you take part in the Reflex tomorrow morning when you wake up? Harriet and Harry Judd will be here. Right, Chelsea Anne, your song is coming up. Daryl loves you more than anything in the world and wants Michael Jackson. It's on the way in 5. Magic Radio.
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Hemel Hempstead, who says, "Hello, Joe. You are always the soundtrack to my housework." Oh, sorry. "I'm doing a house blitz today as I had retail therapy yesterday, so I'm getting everything done today instead. We're also waiting for Mark's son and granddaughter to come and collect Houdini the hamster that we've been looking after." Houdini is such a great name for a hamster. "Sending lots of love to you guys. Thank you so much, Sarah." Lisa says, "Hello, Joe. I've spent the last few hours sorting out the freezer, listing and organising it properly after a summer of just chucking leftovers in there, which has now led to reorganising the Tupperware boxes." Joe, everyone's getting ready to hunker down without realising it. I think you're right. We've had jam making, repotting of plants. We're getting ready. Are we getting ready for winter? Oh, no.

This is great that this is my last song of the show. So it feels like I've come on to do an encore. And everyone's upstanding. where love is all around. What a tune. Magic Radio playing the best variety from the 80s to now. That is it from me, Joe Russell.

0: Joe Russell, but Dan Morrissey is on the way and he wants your weekend wins. 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Your shout out's coming up. Any I've missed off, don't worry, Dan's got you covered. He will sort you out. Weekend wins on the text, and Delta Goodrum is his guest, picking her favourite songs. He's up next from four. Give him 20 minutes of your time. He'll give you all that. And Fleetwood Mac and Keala Settle and SWV. I will see you Friday night from seven.
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Kiala Settle, this is me on Magic Radio. I'm Dan, and if you're already getting those Sunday dooms, then take the energy of that song, store it up, and unleash it on your Monday tomorrow. With our No Repeat Workday on as the soundtrack, you'll be invincible. That to-do list won't know what's hit it. If you want to get involved with the show this afternoon and come on alongside the best variety from the 80s to now, I would love that. I would love to hear what you've been up to, your Sunday shenanigans, and your weekend wins. We've already had John and Sue on the text, having a productive Sunday. It says, "Hiya, Dan. So we've spent the day going through the loft, the garage and the grandchildren's bedroom and packed it all up. And at the same time, we're cooking a lamb roast for Sunday dinner later." We've certainly earned the lamb roast after all that clearing out. Excellent work. What else is happening? 61054 is the text number. Put magic at the start. Maroon 5.

0: Sugar? No thanks. Sweet enough already. Maroon 5 and Sugar on Magic Radio. I'm Dan, playing you the best variety from the 80s to now. That's going to include No Doubt, Don't Speak in a bit, big 90s hit. And then we're going to relive some of Delta Goodrum's highlights from her perfect playlist, which she's been picking all week. She's got a girly anthem for you at 4:30. First, though.
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0: Speaking of highlights, I reckon Jane in Hartlepool on her motorbike would count winning £650,000 as one of hers.
2: Oh, my God. 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
0: She had to get off her bike. 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

0: 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Between those two, though, let's get another highlight on from the Perfect Playlist. I'm Dan, and you can find me every weeknight evening, Monday to Thursday, at 7 o'clock, with the perfect hour of songs to wrap up each day, sum up what's been going on, and settle you into the evening. And as part of that, we have our Showbiz Chums coming on to pick songs for their Perfect Playlist. In the week ahead, Andrew Ridgely from Wham will be here to pick his favourites. And in the week we've just had, Delta Goodrum, star of Neighbours, her own pop career, which was huge, Eurovision for Australia earlier this year, and now Strictly Come Dancing from the autumn, was picking her favourite songs. So this afternoon, let's hear some highlights.
1: 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And now that I'm getting to spend time in the UK, heading into this Strictly chapter, I'm going to do a song that I think about my girlfriends back home who would be cheering us on. And it's really what we all think of Bridesmaids when we think of this song. So hold on, one more day, Wilson Phillips, Have a Dance with Your Girls.

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0: Katy Perry, Teenage Dream on Magic Radio. I'm Dan, playing the best variety from the 80s to now as we head into Sunday evening. And on the other side of Sunday is Monday. Don't worry, you can do it with us. Harriet Scott and Harry Judd will be back on the Magic Radio Breakfast Show when you wake up tomorrow morning. They'll have the toughest game on the radio, the Reflex, for you to play to get the old grey matter going. Cup of coffee and a go on the Reflex will sort you out for the day. They'll also be kicking off the first no-repeat workday of the week as well in the non-stop 9 o'clock as well. Make Magic Radio Breakfast your first choice. Harriet and Harry, back when you wake up tomorrow. Hi to Claire in Harrow, whose message, she says, Dan, please can you say hi to my son Ryan, who's just got back in from a weekend camping with chums to celebrate their GCSE results. He's gone straight to bed, looked exhausted, but tell him I love him and that I'm proud of him because you're playing out of all the Alexas in the house. Oh, that's a clever setup, Claire. Nice. All right, Ryan, you are loved and everyone's very proud of your results. Well done. Let's hear it for the boy from Footloose is next, which seemed apt.
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1: The best variety from the 80s to now is on Magic Radio, which means we can go from Alex Warren, Carry You Home, to Denise Williams. Let's hear it for the boy from Footloose just now without thinking anything of it. We're going to go Cranberries, then Pink next as well. I'm Dan Morrissey. Now, earlier you might have heard Jo talking about coughs and sneezes season coming a little bit earlier. She's noticed lots of people suddenly getting colds before the kids have even gone back and mingled. What is going on? Well, I've noticed coffee shops seem to be trying to squeeze in a unicorn season before the pumpkin latte season even begins. Is that a thing? I don't know if that's a thing. And today is only 124 days to Christmas. And of course, you can already buy Christmas decorations. M&S, I noticed, are selling a glittery pink-eared version of Percy Pig for your Christmas tree. You can also buy a glass, I think gold-footed Colin the Caterpillar, to hang off your tree this year as well. It's too soon. I get it. We've got to spread the cost these days. But we haven't even finished the summer holidays yet and they're wheeling out the Christmas decoration. Can we not? Oh. Right, here's the Cranberries. Oh, that's Christmassy as well, isn't it?

Pink, Just Like a Pill on Magic Radio. It's the best variety from the 80s to now. I'm Dan, easing you through Sunday evening. Lamar's here at 7 with his Soul Hour, and then we'll wind down your weekend with Lynn Parsons. She's back with Mellow Magic tonight at 8 o'clock. If you are a bit stressed about it being Monday tomorrow, don't worry about it. This time tomorrow, the 9 to 5 will already be over. You'll have got through the day with Magic Radio's no repeat workday to guide you through. You won't hear the same songs twice. You can just concentrate on what you're doing, enjoy some lovely tunes and a bit of company with us, and it'll be over in no time. There you go. No repeat workday back tomorrow at 9. Next, the best variety from the 80s to now continues. Give me 20 minutes. We'll get a bit of Robbie. Shania Twain is straight after 5. And

0: Shania Twain is straight after five. And should we have another 80s movie classic? I'll see what I can do. Hang on.
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I should have warned you to go and get your 80s leotard back on for that, shouldn't I? From Flashdance, it's Maniac, Michael Cimbeo on Magic Radio. I'm Dan. Actually, speaking of movies, there seems to be a lot of noise around James Bond at the moment, doesn't there? I don't know if we're approaching a proper announcement as to who the next one's going to be or if there's a new film imminently. No idea about that. It just seems to be a lot of people ruling themselves out of being James Bond. The latest of those is Theo James. You might know him from The Gentleman on Netflix, a few other dramas. He's also in that Range Rover ad where he goes and fetches a ball in his big blue car to impress a lady. You know the one. That's Bond behaviour, isn't it? Trying to impress a lady with a big car. But no, he said he's too old to do it at 41. Well, in that case then, I, Dan Morrissey, at 46, would like to rule myself out of being James Bond as well. Not because I think I'm too old, but it just looks exhausting, doesn't it? If you'd like to rule yourself out of being the next Bond, feel free to add your name to the list. 61054 is my text number. Put magic at the start. Mike in Dover has just text. He's just got in from Leaf blowing the drive. I guess you're not doing Bond. Who is? Is anyone? Robbie Williams, Feel on Magic Radio now. They're looking for a Bond theme. Robbie could probably do a good one. Come on.

0: bitches.
1: Shawn Mendes on Magic Radio. I'm Dan Morrissey. Do you ever open your phone and get advertised something and you think, why on earth am I getting this? Because I've just opened my Instagram and the first thing that popped up was an advert for walking shoes for elderly with poor balance. And it's just a big clumpy shoe. What have I done to deserve that? Come on. Is it because I mentioned I was 46 literally seconds ago? Unbelievable. All right, coming up, classic Madonna and UB40 to make me feel young again. Magic Radio.
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0: Madonna on Magic Radio, last seen striking a pose in the Greek islands where she's been spending her birthday week with her son Rocco, which looks like a lovely old trip away. Nice. This is Dan playing you the best variety from the 80s to now for Sunday evening. You can also find me Monday to Thursday nights from 7 with your perfect playlist to wrap up each day. Joe Russell's here with the Friday edition as well every week. And throughout the week, our celebrity friends come on to pick songs for their own perfect playlist. Recently, we've had Alexandra Burke, Boy George. This coming week, it's all about Andrew Ridgely of Wham picking his favourite songs. You can listen to previous ones in the Rayo app as well. And this last week, it's been Delta Goodrum, Neighbours star, pop star, Eurovision star, and soon to be Strictly Come Dancing star as well. And through this afternoon, we're playing you some of the highlights from her perfect playlist. So let's do another one.
1: Hi, everyone. It's Delta Goodrum here and playing you my perfect playlist, which I would never leave this band off as they are the most iconic band in the world. You go to their concerts, you can't help but just be transformed or transfixed, should we say. Being a piano girl all my life and writing songs by finding themes on the piano, I will always be inspired by Chris Martin's playing. And of course, this song, Coldplay, Viva La Vida, gets everybody in the right place. Enjoy.

0: Jermaine Stewart, we don't have to take our clothes off on Magic Radio. I'm Dan. Good, frankly, because it's gone a bit chilly again, hasn't it? Before that, Coldplay, Viva La Vida. Can you believe it's been a whole year since we were all talking about Coldplay doing that record-breaking run at Wembley? That was a year ago. What is time? I don't understand. Right, Sunday evening is upon us. If you enjoyed Jermaine Stewart just now, you'll love Lamar's show. He's here in just over an hour from 7 o'clock with his Sunday Soul Hour. Then Lynn Parsons has got your Sunday edition of Mellow Magic at 8. If you are still spending your weekends, and, well, weekends and weeks merge into one during the summer holidays sometimes, don't they? And you've been running after the kids, tidying up, sorting things out, getting ready to go back to school, trying on uniforms to see if they fit and all of that, you'll need Mellow Magic tonight. 8 o'clock. It's 4 hours of relaxing classics. Coming up next, more of the best variety from the 80s to now, from Taylor Swift to Casey and the Sunshine Band and Ed Sheeran next. Magic
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The best variety from the 80s to now is on Magic Radio. I'm Dan Morrissey, and from somewhere in the middle of that five-decade time span is Sheryl Crow, All I Want to Do. Next, bang up to date with Taylor Swift's Toy Story 5 song and Casey and the Sunshine Band from the 80s before 6 as well. I'm Dan Morrissey. 61054 is my text number if you want to get involved tonight. Put magic at the start of your message. That could get you on. Hello, Deanne in Stevenage. She says, Dan, I'm exhausted. I've been having a big old wardrobe clear out. The stuff I haven't worn for years. I've got plastic bags full of charity clothes. That's good work. Well done, Deanne. I've got to do that with my shoes. I've got too many shoes. Some of them have got to go. You've inspired me. I'm doing that this week. And in fact, it does seem to be a bit of a season for clearing stuff out at the moment. Have we reached peak summer clear out? You've had enough of all the tat in the garden and the shed and all of that. I went up to the shops earlier on, and between my flat and the shopping centre up the road, there was a house with a dusty old lamp just put on the grass verge outside. We've got a rag and bone man where I live in the West Midlands, so people just leave stuff out for him. There was another house with a pair of football boots and a pair of old lady shoes, which had a sign that said, free to a new home. So if you want those. And also, this is quite fancy, a Victorian birdcage had been left outside one of the blocks of flats. So if anyone wants that, let me know and I'll go and get it for you. 61054, magic at the start. What have you been up to this weekend? I'll give you a shout among the tunes. Here's Taylor Swift. I knew it. I knew you.

0: KC and the Sunshine Band on Magic Radio. I'm Dan, playing you the best variety from the 80s to now. And in the last couple of weeks of the summer holidays, if you are chasing a bit of sunshine and going away, then take us with you in the Rayo app, R-A-Y-O, in your app store. 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Or Gabby Roslin yesterday, who had a proper convo with Delta Goodrum. You could listen again to Joanna Page from last night. It's like hanging out with Stacey from Gavin and Stacey, listening to Joanna covering Mel Gedroych on a Saturday evening. All of that and loads more waiting for you in the Rayo app. And if you hang about here on Magic Radio for another 20 minutes, I'll get you the Spice Girls, Justin Timberlake and Culture Club. That is the best variety from the 80s to now.
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Justin Timberlake and Mirrors on Magic Radio. I'm Dan, playing you the best variety from the 80s to now. If you liked that, you'll probably love Craig David. He's on the way after the Spice Girls next. And earlier, I was asking for your weekend wins. Just show off about what you've been up to. Hi to Jules, who says, Dan, I've done an 8-mile walk around the river of my hometown Shrewsbury today with my walking group. Then I'm off to stay over at my parents' house tonight. Are they cooking? About their cooking. Can't be at mum's roast, can you? And then revisiting my old church tomorrow before heading back to Birmingham Monday afternoon. Nice. That's a good weekend. Extended into a Monday, Jules. I like that. And hi to Kirsty, who really is showing off. She says, Dan, I've just booked a last-minute trip to Florida. 26 days to go. Flipping heck. You know how to live, Kirsty. Nice. Thank you for those. This is Magic Radio, and this song celebrates its 30th anniversary next month. Say I'll be there from the Spice Girls.

0: The best variety from the 80s to now is on Magic Radio. There's Craig David, and if that's tickled your fancy, you will love Lamar's show from 7 o'clock tonight. He's got a whole hour of brilliant Sunday night soul for you. TLC, Mariah Carey, Lionel Richie, and loads more in there. Coming up here next, Phil Collins, then Daft Punk. First, though...
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0: They say you always remember exactly where you are during life-changing moments. For Jane in Hartlepool, when she won £650,000 on Friday night, she was on her bike.
2: I've just been on my motorbike and it was coming through my helmet and I took my helmet off. I might be getting another one now.
0: She's only been a biker for a year, but now, just 12 months in, she can buy the bike of her dreams and she could buy a house abroad and have one there as well. I mean, it's an incredible amount of money. What would you do with that kind of life-changing cash? Because this coming Friday, you could extend your summer a little bit, quite a lot, with £700,000. 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

0: That's for you if you've just entered Make Me a Winner to win 700 grand this week. Daft Punk, Nile Rodgers, Pharrell Williams, Get Lucky on Magic Radio. It's the best variety from the 80s to now for Sunday evening. I'm Dan Morrissey, and all afternoon we've been celebrating the highlights of Delta Goodrum's Perfect Playlist. She popped up with me every night this week to pick her favourite songs. You'll be able to hear the whole list all together in one go in the Rayo app from tomorrow. And by the way, joining me from tomorrow night on the Perfect Playlist at 7 every evening, in the run-up to the BBC playing out Wham! 10 Days in China, the new documentary, Andrew Ridgeley will be on picking his Perfect Playlist all this week. It's been Delta Goodrum this last week, though, and let's go out with a bang. A huge artist from her now.
1: Now, it wouldn't be a Perfect Playlist if it wasn't for this next artist. She's one of those artists that I personally grew up with, just loving with all my heart. She's an inspiration. And when I recently stepped into the journey of representing Australia in doing Eurovision, I was so inspired to think of the two women who made me who I am today as an artist, which was Olivia Newton-John and Celine Dion. Now, this song, I think of singing at the top of your lungs and getting into the feels. It's Celine Dion's It's All Coming Back to Me Now.

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0: Leanne Rimes, Can't Fight the Moonlight on Magic Radio. Evening, I'm Dan Morrissey, acting as the Magic Radio breakfast show for Matty, who's off to do his night shift now. He says, thanks, Dan, you've got my day off to a great start. There you go, have a good shift. Remember, if it gets a bit stressful later, Lynn Parsons will be here with Mellow Magic from 8 o'clock. Whether you're doing the night shift and need to keep things calm, or you've had a busy, hectic weekend and need to wind it down nicely, Lynn Parsons, 4 hours of relaxing classics from 8 o'clock, and I've already spotted that she's put Careless Whisper as our first song. She knows what she's doing, our Lynn, doesn't she? Mellow Magic tonight from 8 o'clock here on Magic Radio. You've got Lamar's Sunday Soul Hour before that at 7, and before that, more of the best variety from the 80s to now. From Shalimar to Miles Smith, it's all coming up.
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We play the best variety from the 80s to now here on Magic Radio. We've just had 80s Shalimar, 90s legends, Ace of Base before that, and one of our favourite artists of the last couple of years, Miles Smith, is coming next. I'm Dan Morrissey. If you're at a bit of a loose end tonight, by the way, you might want to know that it is National Sponge Cake Day, so get the old baking stuff out. New series of Great British Bake Off starts, I think, a week on Tuesday. We're very much in that season now where all the good telly starts coming back after the summer, aren't we? So you might want to get some practicing before that starts, because it's always good to have a cake ready to eat during the Great British Bake Off. Otherwise, you'll get snacky whilst they're cooking on the telly, and well, you know how you are. I'm just giving you some advance warning. So yeah, today's the day. National Sponge Cake Day. If you want to get some baking practicing. Here's Miles Smith. Nice to meet you. Shakira coming up for a wiggle before seven.

0: Shakira on Magic Radio. I know she says whenever, wherever, but there is no better time and place than now and here, because Lamar is on next with a whole hour of incredible Sunday soul. Fugees, Stevie Wonder, Beyonce, and that's just the next 20 minutes. Enjoy. Magic Radio.
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11: 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You know what I'm going to say? Thank you. Thank you so much for spending your Sunday evening with me. The right choice, I might say. Wherever the weekend has taken you, settle in. I've got a warm, unhurried soundtrack for the next hour. We're going to begin with the Fugees and their beautiful 1996 version of Killing Me Softly.

Do you guys do that as well? You know, when you hear a Stevie Wonder song, you start doing the Stevie Wonder head movement and the rock left and right. I always do it. All right, that was Stevie Wonder with Superstition. That opening clavinet figure is one of the most recognizable sounds in soul, written, produced, and played by Stevie himself. All right, it's just after seven. I'm Lamar, and I'm spending the next hour with you. This next record keeps lifting as it goes, with Beyoncé moving through those famous key changes. Love it every time I hear it. It later earned her the Grammy for Best Traditional R&B Performance. This, of course, is Love on Top.

0: Lionel Richie with My Destiny, released in 1992 and recorded for Back to Front, the collection that brought together his solo favourites with some of the Commodores' classics. Love a bit of Lionel Richie, a bit of a friend, I will say as well. We recorded a song, I've forgotten the song that we wrote together, I think it was called Lucky Penny. Either Penny or Lucky Penny. We recorded that one back in the day. It might be on Spotify somewhere. If you want to do a bit of digging here, Lamar, 20-something years ago, a bit of Lionel Richie writing, you can go and look that one up. All right, it's Lamar's Soul Sunday here on Magic Radio, where we play you the best variety from the 80s till now. Still to come, we've got Womack and Womack from the 80s, Mariah Carey from the 90s, and Gabrielle from the noughties. Magic
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with Teardrops, followed by Whitney Houston and I'm Your Baby Tonight. Two great records, and Whitney, obviously, as always, sounding completely in command on that title track that opened a new chapter for her in 1990. All right, now we're going to go back to 1977 for a Billy Ocean classic, all drama, urgency, and a vocal that drives it from the very first line. We love Billy Ocean. This is Red Light, Spells Danger.

0: Blue Cantrell with Hit 'Em Up Star here on Magic Radio. Her debut single, produced by Dallas Austin, nice bloke he is. I spent some time recording with him in Atlanta back in the day. And that was a record that arrived in 2001 with plenty of attitude. Okay, all summer long, Magic Radio's No Repeat Workday is playing you even more music. That means no songs are played twice from 9 till 5. And you get even more of them to soundtrack whatever you're doing too. It starts with the non-stop 9 o'clock and then Nick Snaith and Neve will keep it running all the way till home time. Okay, still to come, we have Michael Jackson and Gabrielle. Magic
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Michael Jackson with The Way You Make Me Feel. Wow, I used to love that song. One of the five US number one singles from Bad, five from one album. We're all out here searching for one. He got five in one album. Ugh, the king of pop. All right, we're coming towards the end of the show, but there's still time for a few more tracks. Gabrielle's Rise became her second UK number one, and its gentle foundation comes from Bob Dylan's Knocking on Heaven's Door. Here's Rise.

0: TLC with Waterfalls there from Crazy Sexy Cool. I remember that album with the red and black imagery to it. Very, very cool. One of those beautifully crafted records where the smoothness of the music carries a much, much deeper message. That's quite a few songs on that album did. All right, that's it from me, Lamar, here on Magic Radio. Thank you for spending your Sunday evening with me. Up next is the world famous Mel on Magic. I'm going to be back here at 7 next Sunday. And if you joined us halfway through and you want to catch up on the start of the show, all you need to do is head over to Rayo, where you can hear it all again anytime you like. And if you liked what you heard in this hour, well, I'm over on Magic Soul every Sunday from 9 till 12, so you can catch me there for 3 hours of it. All right, until the next time, my friends, stay safe, keep spreading that love. I'm out. Peace.
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12: Thank you, Lamar, and thank you, Joanna. Hello there, I'm Lynn Parsons. Sunday evening on the world-famous Mellow Magic. 4 hours of dreamy laid-back songs to help you relax and unwind. So come on in for sunset and stay until midnight.

Diana Ross, When You Tell Me That You Love Me. Sunday evening on Mellow Magic. How's your day been, I wonder? The sun seems to have made a comeback for many parts of the UK. Woohoo! Good to hear. Perhaps it's been a sporting Sunday for you. All eyes on the Dutch Grand Prix in my house. Is it back to work for you tonight or tomorrow? It's possible you're entertaining the children whilst they're on holiday. Between you and I, I'm going to try and convince the rest of my family to come on an adventure to Bewley this week to see the Motor Museum in the New Forest. A little birdie tells me you can have a ride in Chitty Chitty Bang Bang if the weather's good. Whatever your plans this Sunday evening, you are very welcome here. On the way, 4 hours of gorgeous songs to help you relax and unwind, like this from Dido.

0: Westlife, swear it again. Thank you for your wonderful messages already arriving on socials. Sarah in Barnsley, feeling a bit under the weather tonight. I hope a good sleep will improve that for you and the songs will help you to drift off. There are three ways to get in touch with the show. You could text 61054, starting your message with the word magic. 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I'm looking for your whispers and windows. If you're new around these parts, welcome. Just to explain, whispers are like shout outs, but more gentle, like the songs. Windows are photos you might want to share with us. I'm thinking sunrises, sunsets, and everything in between. Let your imagination run wild. It's possible you don't want to get in touch at all. Well, that's fine too. On the way, more delicious offerings from our collection of the best variety of relaxing classics, including Carly Simon coming around. Around again, and Jar of Hearts, Christina Perry. Mellow Magic,
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Christina Perry, Jar of Hearts on Mellow Magic. Just a reminder, it's Harry and Harriet tomorrow morning on Magic Radio Breakfast from 6. They'll play the Reflex and they'll kick off the No Repeat Workday on the non-stop 9 o'clock hour. 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

0: All Saints, Never Ever. Just heard from our friends at All Hearts Ceramics in Oxfordshire. Hello, Phil. You tell me that Jay's got to pop into hospital for a quick op this week, and she's a bit worried about it. Whenever I'm worried about things, Jay, I think about Julie Andrews in the film The Sound of Music. You know, that whole raindrops on roses. And but actually, rather than me sing to you, this time next week, it'll all be over. But all the love in the world from Phil and your fur babies, Noggin and Nuka. And of course, your friends here, Mellow Magic. Mr. Mister and Adele play next.
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Adele Chasing Pavements on Mellow Magic. Philippe, our Portuguese correspondent, always wonderful to see your name come into my inbox on the emails. You're listening in Lisbon where you've had heavy rain today, but did you dance in it? And will it be an early night tonight? Yeah, I thought so. Busy day at work tomorrow.

0: Heart, these dreams are mellow magic for Fern and Abby in Northumberland, just enjoying supper and the songs, Lynn. And Trish, you've got a cheeky glass of wine on the go and your feet up. If you've just found us, welcome. This is Mellow Magic. I'm Lynn Parsons, and if you give me 20 minutes, I'll play You Take That, Brenda Russell and Ellie Goulding.
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9: Sunday evening on the world famous Mellow Magic. If you were hoping to catch your breath before the start of a brand new week, you're in the right place. I'm Lynn Parsons here until midnight. So come on in and turn your calm up to 10.

Piano in the Dark, Brenda Russell for Linda Marshall in Frimley. You say, Lynn, I've been to Virginia Water admiring the thick trunked old trees in the Valley Gardens. I ended up rather tired and I haven't managed to edit any photos, but I will do for next week's shows. I look forward to them, Linda.

0: Patrick Swayze on Mellow Magic. Some lovely messages arriving via text. Lynn, we're listening on the M1 on our way back from Drayton Manor. We were there for Elliot's 6th birthday. From Mark with a C. Elliot, I hope you've had a brilliant birthday, my friend. Lynn, could you tell Paul I adore him? We're on our way to see a wedding venue tomorrow, in the car travelling there tonight. That sounds romantic. Keep us posted. You didn't leave your name, but Paul, it can only be one person that's left that message for you. Exciting times. Still to come, more delicious offerings from our amazing collection of the best variety of relaxing classics, including Boyzone, Father and Son, and Whitney Houston, The Greatest Love of All.
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Whitney Houston, the greatest love of all on Mellow Magic. Holiday time is in full swing here at Magic Radio. Gok is away, so you'll find Harry Judd alongside Harriet Scott on Breakfast. Kat is flying solo on Home Time, and Anna Richardson's looking after the Mellow Show for Nikki. One thing that doesn't change is the no-repeat workday. Monday to Friday from 9 to 5, you'll never hear the same song twice.

Atomic Kitten on Mellow Magic. Would you do a whisper out for Jackie and send her all our love, say Billy and Toby? You go on to say, wow, a chitty chitty bang bang ride. What a fantastic film. I agree. The story, the car, the cast, the songs, the colours. They don't make them like that anymore, do they? All from the imagination of the writer Ian Fleming, who brought us James Bond. And interestingly, tonight's Mellow Musing just after 11 is from Ian Fleming. Fat Larry's Band and Emily Sandé play next on Mellow Magic.

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Emily Sunday, read all about it. Calvin, thank you for your email. You say a special birthday whisper out for Ashlyn McDade. The actual birthday is Wednesday. Ashlyn, hope it's a good one. Hope there's cake. Simon Williams, our friend in Wrexham, you had cake and you ate it too, didn't you? A couple of dog walks, your parents are away. So Jasper, your spaniel got plenty of walks from you, and you had coconut and strawberry jam sponge cake with coffee. And you have sent, of course, a foodie window on your world. About to post this on my Instagram account, and it has made me feel like a little bit of supper, something sweet. I'm trying to think if I've got something in the cupboard. Look forward to your picture of Chitty Chitty Bang Bang, Lynn. Well, I haven't got to Bewley yet, but I am going to try. Guess it's true.

0: Wet, wet, wet. Good night, girl. If you'd like to get in touch for a cheeky mention, you could text 61054, starting your message with the word magic, or email lynn@magic.co.uk. If you've just found us, I am Lynn Parsons. This is Mellow Magic. And in the next 20 minutes, I'll play you Elton John, Tina Arena and Lady Gaga with Bruno Mars.
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11: Sunday evening on the world famous Mellow Magic. So lovely to have your company. Hello, I'm Lynn Parsons, here until midnight with gorgeous laid-back songs, plus your whispers and windows. So come on in and escape the

Tina Arena Chains on Mellow Magic. Stephanie Wint, our friend in Edinburgh, thank you for checking in. I love this window on your world. You've been collecting for Marie Curie today at Craigleith Retail Park, dressed as a daffodil. I'm just about to post this photo, which really made me smile, on my Instagram account at Officially Lynn Parsons. If you wanted to see Stephanie in her daffodil outfit, have this one on me, Stephanie.

0: Coldplay on Mellow Magic. I'm Lynn Parsons. Whether you're listening in the city or out in the countryside, you are very welcome here. I love our correspondents that regularly check into the show and give us a window on their world. This is a proper picture postcard of living in the countryside. It's Wendy and her beautiful puppy, Sky. If you've been listening over the last couple of nights, they've been checking in at exactly this time. And there are all sorts of antics involving owls and hedgehogs. But tonight, no owls or hedgehogs yet, Lynn. There is just a fly on Skye's bed. It sounds like it's going to be a quiet one. We have had a lovely day, but it's very cold now, already down to 10 degrees. And I think my Aga will have to be relit soon after being off for the summer. Well, hold fire on that, please. Literally, Wendy, because I've heard the sunshine's coming back for a while. So not just yet. Just give it a few days, hey? Still to come, more gorgeous offerings from our amazing collection of the best variety of relaxing classics, including Michael Jackson, Human Nature and Heatwave. Always and forever. Mellow Magic,
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0: Aerosmith, I don't want to miss a thing on Mellow Magic. Ian Brand, you say it's been a while since I messaged Lynn. That's fine, Ian. It's always lovely to hear from you. And if you're thinking, oh, I haven't messaged Lynn for a while, I'd love to hear from you. But Mellow Magic is here 8 until midnight, 7 evenings a week. 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

Beverly Craven on Mellow Magic. Rosie and Bob in Ealing, evening. So just got the children off to sleep. Shh. It's your time now. You say, just chilling before we drift off ourselves after a long, busy weekend, Lynn. Sleep well, you two. Miles

0: Cool and the Gang, Cherish. If you've just found us, welcome. This is Mellow Magic. I'm Lynn Parsons. And if you give me 20 minutes, I'll play you Shania Twain, George Michael and Paloma Faith. And tonight's Mellow Musing comes from the writer Ian Fleming, who gave us James Bond and Chitty Chitty Bang Bang. Stay right where you are.
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1: 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Really good to have you on board. Hello, I'm Lynn Parsons, here for another hour of gorgeous laid-back songs like this. So come on in and feel the love.

George Michael, father figure on Mellow Magic. Every evening, roundabout now on the show, we like to share a mellow musing, a quote by someone well-known that might make you smile or even inspire you. Tonight's offering is from British writer Ian Fleming, creator of James Bond and Chitty Chitty Bang Bang. And he said, never say no to an adventure.

0: Foreigner. I want to know what love is on Mellow Magic. If it's safe to do so, whatever you're doing right now, do look out the window perhaps at the moon. It looks extraordinary. It's not properly full until Friday, but it's almost full. And there's a sort of mist over it. It looks incredible. Roxette, It Must Have Been Love. A Maroon 5, She Will Be Loved, on the way.
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Maroon 5, She Will Be Loved on Mellow Magic for Dolores and Matilda, working through the night at King's College Hospital in Denmark Hill. I'm so

0: Richard Marx right here waiting on Mellow Magic. Just a reminder, it's Harry and Harriet tomorrow morning from 6 on Magic Radio Breakfast. 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

Thank you so much for your company. 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I'm Lynn Parsons, back for a full moon and Mellow Magic on Friday evening from 8. Tomorrow night, the lovely Anna Richardson is looking after the show for Nikki. And in case you were wondering, Nikki is back on Monday, the 31st of August. Just a reminder, it's Harry and Harriet tomorrow morning from 6 on Magic Radio Breakfast, playing the best variety of songs from the 80s to now. Whilst Claire Sturgis is on Mellow Magic Breakfast from 6 a.m. playing the best variety of relaxing classics. But next on Magic Radio, it's Paul Hayes, and I've had a quick peep. And in the next 20 minutes, he'll play you Cher, Beyoncé and The Police.

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1: Radio. Thank you, Lynn, for a really lovely way to round out the weekend. Mellow Magic, 7 nights a week, of course. You

tonight with your mellow selection from 8. And good to be with you as Paul Hayes. We're going to keep going right through the night tonight. If you're on the first night shift of the week, maybe, or just up late from the weekend, it's good to be with you with Beyonce and the Police coming up, and this banger from Cher first, Believe.

Taylor Swift, Cruel Summer on Magic Radio. Hope the weekend was really good. It's Paul Hayes with you playing the best variety from the 80s to now. Maybe you still had some showers over the weekend. Late last week, of course, it tipped it down, didn't it? But it was so nice to see. I've never been that excited about rain before. And the grass is just beginning to go back to being green again, which is nice to see. Although getting warmer again this week. And I've got Eurythmics next after Mark Cohen. Put on-

Some wonderful 90s on Vogue. It's really good, this, isn't it? Don't Let Go on Magic Radio. Paul Hayes with you. Welcome along, playing the best variety from the 80s to now. Keeping you going through the night tonight. And we are into now the last full week of August, which is a bit of a thought, isn't it? So a week tomorrow, Tuesday, will be September. That will be the first day of September. It's all going quite fast into that final stretch of the summer holidays. And it's less than 2 weeks until Bake Off is back on TV, and not long until Strictly. And let's be honest, when those shows are back on, that's it. It's awesome, isn't it?

0: B52's Love Shack on Magic Radio. Morning, how's it going? It's Paul Hayes playing at the best variety from the 80s to now. And I don't know if you heard on Friday, Harriet and Harry were talking about the slang they used to use as kids. Harry apparently called everyone dude. My son now calls everyone bro. And if something was good, Harriet called it whizzy, which I can't say I've ever heard before. And they're back later this morning from 6 with Radio's toughest game, The Reflex. And they'll kick off the first no-repeat workday of the week, bringing you the non-stop 9 o'clock later this morning. Magic Radio breakfast when you wake up tomorrow, or if you're still going through the night, keep us on. And I've got Bruce Springsteen coming up, Dancing in the Dark, Charlie Puth with Meghan Trainor, and a huge ballad from Whitney.
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0: Good morning. Thank you for choosing Magic Radio wherever you're at in your day. If you're still up from the weekend, hope it was good. Maybe you're on the first night shift of the week and going through the night. We'll keep you going tonight on Magic Radio. Do stick around with us. It's Paul Hayes. And in the next 20 minutes, Billy Joel coming up. Some 90s Spice Girls, which is going to be amazing. And The Calling. Give us 20 minutes. 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